make a few extra bucks as a babysitter? 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

0: Quay, welcome to the Delilah Show. What a cool name.
1: Thank you.
0: So what can I do for you tonight?
1: Well, Delilah, I just have to, I wanted to call to make a request to the most special woman I've ever met. I mean, we connect on every way. I mean, our favorite food is honey bunches of oats. We both sing, at least she tries to sing anyway. And we both are athletes, and she's always giving so much to everyone, you know, where she's at right now, and always giving and talking about spiritual things and helping other people out. And it's very rare that someone kind of gives back to her and feels, encourages her and fulfills her, you know. And we're in a long distance situation, and I just wanted to hopefully, because she listens to you every night, I just wanted to have something to just fill her heart too, and let her know that she is a very, very special person to a lot of people, and I'm I love her very much. And hopefully she can have a song or some words that can just fill her cup like she fills everyone else's.
0: And what's her name, Quay?
1: Her name is Charity.
0: So a song to let her know that she is

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1: They say the holy water's watered down, and this town's lost its faith. 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Oh my, my, oh my, my love, I take one look at you, you're taking me out.

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0: the most precious thing we have. Each day is a gift. You only have 24 hours in the day, and when they're gone, they're gone. You can't get them back. If you have squandered that time doing nothing, it's gone. That time is gone. 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Turn off the TV. Put the remote down. 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Live life large. Love and laugh and dance and go for walks and walk the dog and talk to the neighbors and get involved with your kids' lives. Time is precious. That's why it's called the present. 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

0: 96.1 SRS. If you're looking for me on Instagram, TTMomo2, I'm there waiting for you. Thanks for the follow, Jennifer. Here's your song.
1: 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You think you broke my heart, oh girl, for goodness sake.

96.1 SRS. Happy to welcome Train and special guest Bare Naked Ladies. Oh my gosh, this is going to be the show to go to. 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

96.1 SRS. You know your kid's teacher could be our Lundgren Honda Teacher of the Month. 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The winning teacher gets $100 in school supplies, $100 gift card to Niche Hospitality Restaurants, and a plaque for the classroom from Olympic Trophy. Nominate your teacher right now. It's on the contest page.

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1: Hey, it's Teresa. 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

96.1 SRS, happy to welcome Train and special guest Bare Naked Ladies. 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

0: Today's Variety 96.1 SRS. How you doing? I'm Teresa Lucas. More Variety coming up in just a few minutes. Loving all these 80s songs. I remember back in the 80s when I was old enough to do this, my mom and dad would let me run down the road. I could ride my bike or walk to the arcade that was on the corner. And I used to play this. Do you know what that game is from the 80s? And still today, I love playing it. It's Centipedes.
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96.1 SRS, happy to welcome Train and special guest Bare Naked Ladies. Oh my gosh, this is going to be the show to go to. 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

0: 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Stay tuned for the world's greatest morning show. 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We're on at 6, 96.1 SRS.
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in the morning. Right now, I'm just waiting for my producer, Zach with an H, to put his pants on. Why does he come to work with no pants? We're on at 6, 96.1 SRS.

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1: Eat.
2: Hello there. Good morning. Welcome to Stuff You Missed. Let's start right here in New England. Up in Maine, hundreds of volunteers show up every year in the spring for the so-called Big Night. That's the night thousands of frogs and salamanders wander back to ponds or other wetlands to where they were born. Problem is, lots of times they have to cross the street to get there. And without help, well...
3: Many people have difficulty seeing frogs and salamanders, and unfortunately, many of them get hit by vehicles.
2: Yep, it's true. And our microphones were there. Oh, come on! Innocent little frogs, what's wrong with me? All right, the timing of the night is important. It comes after the ground is completely thawed on a wet, muggy night above 40 degrees. It's like real-life Frogger. A woman in Georgia got arrested for claiming to be the Fulton County Sheriff's wife at a traffic stop. Jackie LaPat is the actual wife of Sheriff Pat LaPat. And wasn't happy about it.
4: It was tough. It was just so wild because it was like, what are the odds? That a little bit in shock and then a little bit of disbelief.
2: She issued a statement that said, I take any misuse of my identity and any potential abuse of the public trust extremely seriously. And they also believe that the person who did this is part of the sheriff's office. But don't you have to show your ID when you get pulled over by the cops? You got to show your ID. They got to know it's, I mean, that's super dumb. And I just want to say also, when I was putting together Stuff You Missed this morning, I had a great joke for that story, and it just flew out of my head by the time I was done writing the story. And I'm really upset about it. So thanks for nothing, me. All right. A Southwest flight was delayed for an hour because of a robot. Bebop. A humanoid dancing robot built for events. You can rent this robot. I saw the video of him dancing. He's pretty good. The company was trying to get the robot from San Francisco to San Diego and bought him a ticket. That's because at nearly 80 pounds, it's too heavy to check like a bag. But there was a problem. This is from the company that makes Bebop.
5: Then they come and start asking, what kind of batteries does it have?
2: Yeah, the problem was the robot's lithium battery. Too big and too dangerous to be in the cabin. It was confiscated. This woman is also from the robot company.
6: We're overnighting batteries to Chicago tomorrow to hopefully be able to fulfill the next event request.
2: So this robot screwed up everybody's travel plans. You know what? I don't think they're going to take over. I think they're just going to become a giant pain in the butt. All right, stick around. Up next, looks maxing.
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0: 101 SRS, today's variety. It's the morning show. I'm Zito. Looks maxing is a thing. There's tons of videos of young men participating in this. This kid made a video using all the suggestions that he's learned about looks maxing.
1: Step one is getting a new haircut that matches my face shape. Step two is getting clear skin by adopting a high quality skincare routine.
0: We'll get to how that turned out in a few minutes, but first I want to go to the phones. Good morning, Gwen. Is that a thing, looks maxing?
2: I don't know. It's just such a weird thing, but it's their body, their choice. At the end of the day, who are we to judge and tell them what to do?
0: That's true. The soft looks maxing, where you're going to the gym, diet and exercise, you're just doing everything you can to look your best. But that's a lot different than, you know, seeing a cosmetic surgeon and trying to change your face.
2: I feel like with everything with social media and all these TikTok challenges, it's kind of getting out of hand. Yeah. And at one point, I would say it's being directed mainly at women, but now it's being directed at men, and it kind of feels like they're going hardcore into it because they think this is what they have to do to get women's attention. What they really have to do is just go to therapy, but, you know, to each their own. If you want someone to go break your face open with a hammer, I think therapy would be a better option for you.
0: It might be. How about developing some emotional intelligence? How about that?
2: So that would be better than spending thousands of dollars to get a new nose, but whatever.
0: All right.
2: You want to do. What if

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1: Hey, if you missed it, we checked in with this video about looks maxing that this young guy made, listing all the things he was trying that he had learned about looks maxing.
2: Step one is getting a new haircut that matches my face shape. Step two is getting clear skin by adopting a high-quality skincare routine, icing my face to reduce overall puffiness, and staying hydrated. While cutting out sugar and junk food, it causes inflammation and acne breakouts. Step three, the eye area, trimming my eyebrows for a more defined look. Step four is getting a sharper jawline by chewing a tougher gum to work the jaw muscles while lifting weights and doing cardio to reduce my overall body fat, revealing my facial features even more. Step five, getting 8 hours of sleep per night and sleeping on my back to help with facial symmetry.
1: You listen to that list. That's pretty healthy stuff. That's the soft looks maxing, but some of these young men are getting cosmetic surgery. It's pretty wild. All right, let's go to the phones. Tell us, Lola, is that a thing, looks maxing?
3: Big time. Lately, every single guy I go out with is really into looks maxing. They are doing this thing called mewing, which is where you put your tongue strategically to the top of your palate so that it supposedly helps you have a chiseled jaw. And, like, these guys are obsessed with it.
1: Wait a minute. You mean, like, while you're out with him, he's doing this?
3: Mm-hmm.
1: He's doing it while you're talking to him?
3: Yeah, I can kind of tell because sometimes his eyes will glaze over and he stares in the distance like he's focusing on something really hard. And when I'm like, babe, are you listening to me?
1: So he's
3: sometimes
1: really...
3: Sometimes the answer is yes, sometimes no.
1: Yeah, well, so he's really focused on something himself instead of you while you're on a date. Yeah, that is not...
3: Yeah.
1: That's not good. That's
3: not
1: good.
3: It gives me the ick a little.
1: Yeah.
3: It gives me the ick.
1: Yeah, I gotcha. I gotcha.
3: Definitely save that for your bedroom, boys.
1: What? The tongue on the top of the palate?
3: Yeah, I'm just like, I don't need to realize
1: that. You mean when he's home alone?
3: Yeah,
1: When you said in the bedroom, I'm like, wait, what? Is that some sort of technique I've never heard of? I mean...
3: I mean... I don't know.
1: No, we're not going to talk about what this guy does with his chin in the privacy of his own home.
3: Okay, if you insist.
1: All right.
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3: Okay, here's a cool way to get in on this sweepstakes to go to Paris to see Celine Dion. That's Paris, France, people. That's the grand prize. So if you're listening on the iHeartRadio app, make us your number one preset. And then when you get to the station, just click the contest tab. That's a great way to enter. It takes about 30 seconds. If you already have an iHeart account, it takes about 10 seconds, honestly. Very quick. And you could, in fact, be on your way to Paris to see Celine Dion. Holy cow, that's a big prize. All right, meanwhile, All About Hollywood is next. Meryl Streep, Anne Hathaway, and Emily Blunt showing solidarity. Diana Rossini, you know, the Mike Vrabel thing? Yeah, she's still married for now. And Billie Eilish opens up about her Tourette's. All About Hollywood is next.

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1: Big names in the report today. What's up, Jordan?
2: Morning, Zito. Anne Hathaway, Meryl Streep, and Emily Blunt reportedly earned $12.5 million each to return for Devil Wears Prada 2. Although Streep could have scored much more to reprise her role as Miranda Priestly, insiders told Variety that she settled for less to ensure that her two co-stars also collected a nice payday. Streep, Hathaway, and Blunt negotiated a deal with that all three actresses received the same $12.5 million salary. But the trio could see even more money coming their way because they reportedly negotiated for box office bonuses as well. The sequel has earned an estimated $433 million globally. Meryl Streep revealed that she initially refused to star as Miranda Priestly in the 2006 original.
3: I knew it was going to be a hit, and I thought, took me this long to understand that I could do that.
2: The Big Little Lies alum went on to explain that she wanted to see what would happen if she doubled her asking price, and that the studio immediately said yes after she did just that. That is power. Diana Rossini and her husband Kevin Goldschmidt were photographed kissing on Mother's Day in their first public sighting since her scandal with Mike Vrabel. Pictures exclusively obtained by Page Six show the former ESPN reporter and the Shake Shack executive warmly embracing each other outside of their New Jersey home on Sunday. Rossini, who said I do to Goldschmidt in 2020, appeared to be carrying the youngest of their two sons on her hip.
4: He sent me a text and he said, good luck today, be great. So the guy's got a heart of gold and here I am on national TV killing him.
2: People in the community have said that they've been very resilient as a family, who have been seen together at activities for their kids and family occasions throughout the scandal. This story has like a new update every other day, so of course you can stay up to date with everything on the websites. Billie Eilish is opening up about navigating her Tourette's syndrome diagnosis. During a recent appearance on Amy Poehler's Good Hang podcast, the Hit Me Hard and Soft musician shared what her everyday life looks like managing the necessities of her career with the tics, or repetitive involuntary behaviors, that arise from her Tourette's.
5: I'm on camera and I'm trying not to be distracting, doing everything I can to suppress every single tic from the top of my head to about right here.
2: Eilish, who described the tics as intrusive thoughts, but your mouth has to say them out loud, explained that she can keep most of her vocal tics pretty quiet, but will have to put in extra effort to hold them back in interviews when the certain word becomes a tic. Additionally, she noted that the tics in her hands, knees, and elbows often go unnoticed, but she hit back at the troubling misconception that her tics bother her when really they're a part of her normal everyday life. Eilish first opened up about her Tourette's syndrome back in 2018, years after she was diagnosed when she was just 11 years old.
1: Good stuff, Jordan. Billie Eilish does an amazing job managing her Tourette's on camera because I know that she has Tourette's, but I never think about it. Must be the music. All right, stick around, everybody. Up next. Having trouble getting to sleep? Try cognitive shuffling. Oh, that's fancy.
0: 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This year, the City of Lights shines even brighter.
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0: Today's Variety, 96.1 SRS. I'm Zito. People who research sleep say, forget about counting sheep. Try cognitive shuffling. And as usual, it's something that I've never heard of, but then I go to YouTube and there's 8 million videos.
1: Everyone's talking about cognitive shuffling.
2: Cognitive shuffling.
0: It's all about distracting your brain with something sort of neutral and boring enough to just let sleep take over. You know, you got to get all that stuff that's on your mind out of it. Here's how it works. You pick a simple and neutral word like blanket. Then in your mind, you go letter by letter. And for each letter, you think of a random unrelated word and you picture that. So for blanket, you know, let's say for B, it's banana or butterfly. L, a lime or a lizard. You just go through the whole word. And the goal isn't to finish the word. It's to give your brain something low stress to focus on. And most people drift off before they're done. And if you find that that doesn't work, my experience tells me drinking heavily in the evening will help you sleep. I'm so-

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1: I'm joined now by our Lundgren Honda of Auburn Teacher of the Month. This goes all the way back to December. I finally got her on the phone from Burgess Elementary in Sturbridge, Nicole Pagan. Hello, Mrs. Pagan.
2: Hi.
1: Hi. You teach third grade.
2: I do.
1: Third grade. Are they still super cute?
2: So super cute. They still love school. They love their teacher. They still will play games and sing songs.
1: I can hear it in your voice how much you love this job.
2: I love my job.
1: You were nominated by one of the moms of one of your current students. So you're having an impact on not just that student, but their whole family.
2: It was so special for her to think of me, and it made my whole day. I told my family and they were just so happy.
1: Well, I bet when you told your family, they weren't surprised.
2: It was really, really nice.
1: Well, Nicole Pagan, we've got a plaque so that if the kids ever do act up, you can point to that in the classroom and say, I don't know who you kids think you're talking to. I'm Teacher of the Month. But we've also got some nice gift cards for you and other gifts courtesy of our sponsor, Lundgren Honda of Auburn. Just to honor you and the work that you do, we really do appreciate it. Nicole.

96.1 SRS. I'm Zito. It's 2 Cents Tuesday today. 2 Cents Tuesday is brought to you by All One Credit Union, Partnership, Trust, Community. I want to talk babysitting because we were talking the other day, Elizabeth and I were talking the other day about babysitters. And of course, I mean, I've paid a lot of babysitters over the years. You know, when you're a father of four, that's a lot of babysitting money. All right, we'll get into it next.

0: It's the morning show with Zito on 96.1 SRS. Good morning, Audrey. Now, I'm told that you have a story for us about when you were being babysat.
1: My babysitter was this woman who didn't speak much English.
0: Okay.
1: And she had some children who were born in America, and her kids were pure evil.
0: What?
1: Evil.
0: Wow. Yeah. What were they doing that was so terrible?
1: She had kind of a big property.
0: Sure.
1: And they literally locked me inside a metal crate made for animals for a good long while.
0: Wow.
1: And when I got out, she didn't know what I was talking about.
0: Yeah.
1: She didn't understand.
0: Yes.
1: I was terrified. It was horrible. And that's not even the half of it.
0: That one incident alone sounds like it would translate into about at least 18.

0: 18 months of co-payments trying to work through that.
1: Oh, yes, it has. That yeah. is something I talk about every time I start a new therapist, we go to that one.
0: Yeah, you always got to backtrack, fill in the backstory with somebody new. Oh, believe yep. me, I've been there.
1: mm-hmm.
0: Well, you know what? Yep. But you just called me and told me that story, which means that you've done good work around that.
1: I try because we've had some processing over the years.
0: I can only imagine. Where are those kids now?
1: I don't want to know.
0: Yeah, maybe they're in prison.
1: Let's hope.

0: could dance all night.
1: 96.1 SRS. It's the morning show. I'm Zito. Hey, good morning, Caroline. My producer, Zach, with an H, tells me that you were a babysitter.
2: Yes, okay. I was.
1: All right, fantastic. Lay it on us.
2: When I was in college, I nannied for the single mom, babysat nanny for the single mom, and she ended up moving to the Middle East, and she asked me to come with them.
1: What?
2: Because she transitioned to this entirely new place. It's just her. Yeah. She has a new job. That's why she was going. And she wanted her son to be able to be supported in a bigger way. And I had actually just graduated college. So I was like, absolutely. So she paid for my flight there, housed me, fed me, and gave me a stipend.
1: Wow. So you were like an au pair in another country.
2: Yes. But I started out like babysitting him.
1: Yeah.
2: And then it turned into that incredible experience.
1: That is incredible. Now, let me ask you, as a single mother in the Middle East, I mean, a lot of those countries, you can't really function all that well without a husband because the rules about women are so cuckoo.
2: Yeah. Okay. So this is what's really interesting is some of them, I was in a particular country just above Oman. And what's so interesting about that is they have like two sets of rules. Well, like their citizens cannot function without husband, but they want more tourists and they want more income flow and better rapport with other countries. So they will bend the rule a little bit for certain aspects.
1: Oh,
2: but what's really interesting though is I met other like single women or unmarried women who were like pregnant and stuff, and they had to leave before their baby came because it's in these countries it's illegal to have a baby without being married.
1: Oh my god.
2: So that would draw the line. It's like it's so strange.
1: That's wild. So, in other words, if you're a woman from there, you have to be with your husband. Some of these countries, you can't drive if you're a woman. You can't get a driver's license or have your own money. But if you're from another country and you show up and you've got money to spend, they're good with that.
2: Yes.
1: I see.
2: And in fact, you'll see a tourist tax all over the place.
1: A tourist tax. There you go.
2: Mm-hmm.
1: Oh, my God. The theocrats. It's like a second collection, but the whole country.
2: Yep.
1: Wow. Wow, that is amazing. Here I thought, I brought this up thinking, we'll get stories about the kids not wanting to go to bed. Nope.
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6: Okay, here's a cool way to get in on this sweepstakes to go to Paris to see Celine Dion. That's Paris, France, people. That's the grand prize. So if you're listening on the iHeartRadio app, make us your number one preset. And then when you get to the station, just click the contest tab. That's a great way to enter. It takes about 30 seconds. If you already have an iHeart account, it takes about 10 seconds, honestly. Very quick. And you could, in fact, be on your way to Paris to see Celine Dion. Holy cow, that's a big prize. All right, meanwhile, All About Hollywood is next. Meryl Streep, Anne Hathaway, and Emily Blunt showing solidarity. Diana Rossini, you know, the Mike Vrabel thing? Yeah, she's still married for now. And Billie Eilish opens up about her Tourette's. All About Hollywood is next.

0: too. Although Streep could have scored much more to reprise her role as Miranda Priestly, insiders told Variety that she settled for less to ensure that her two co-stars also collected a nice payday. Streep, Hathaway, and Blunt negotiated a deal with that all three actresses received the same $12.5 million salary. But the trio could see even more money coming their way because they reportedly negotiated for box office bonuses as well. The sequel has earned an estimated $433 million globally. Meryl Streep revealed that she initially refused to star as Miranda Priestly in the 2006 original.
1: I knew it was going to be a hit, and I thought, took me this long to understand that I could do that.
0: The Big Little Lies alum went on to explain that she wanted to see what would happen if she doubled her asking price, and that the studio immediately said yes after she did just that. That is power. Diana Rossini and her husband Kevin Goldschmidt were photographed kissing on Mother's Day in their first public sighting since her scandal with Mike Vrabel. Pictures exclusively obtained by Page Six show the former ESPN reporter and the Shake Shack executive warmly embracing each other outside of their New Jersey home on Sunday. Rossini, who said I do to Goldschmidt in 2020, appeared to be carrying the youngest of their two sons on her hip.
2: He sent me a text and he said, good luck today, be great. So the guy's got a heart of gold and here I am on national TV killing him.
0: People in the community have said that they've been very resilient as a family, who have been seen together at activities for their kids and family occasions throughout the scandal. This story has like a new update every other day, so of course you can stay up to date with everything on the websites. Billie Eilish is opening up about navigating her Tourette's syndrome diagnosis. During a recent appearance on Amy Poehler's Good Hang podcast, the Hit Me Hard and Soft musician shared what her everyday life looks like managing the necessities of her career with the tics, or repetitive involuntary behaviors, that arise from her Tourette's.
3: I'm on camera and I'm trying not to be distracting, doing everything I can to suppress every single tic from the top of my head to about right here.
0: Eilish, who described the tics as intrusive thoughts, but your mouth has to say them out loud, explained that she can keep most of her vocal tics pretty quiet, but will have to put in extra effort to hold them back in the interviews when the certain word becomes a tic. Additionally, she noted that the tics in her hands, knees, and elbows often go unnoticed, but she hit back at the troubling misconception that her tics bother her when really they're a part of her normal everyday life. Eilish first opened up about her Tourette syndrome back in 2018, years after she was diagnosed when she was just 11 years old.
4: Good stuff, Jordan. Billie Eilish does an amazing job managing her Tourette's on camera because I know that she has Tourette's, but I never think about it. Must be the music. All right, stick around, everybody. Up next. Having trouble getting to sleep? Try cognitive shuffling. Oh, that's fancy.
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0: It's Zito on 96.1 SRS. People who research sleep say, forget about counting sheep. Try cognitive shuffling. And as usual, it's something that I've never heard of, but then I go to YouTube and there's 8 million videos.
1: Everyone's talking about cognitive shuffling.
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0: It's all about distracting your brain with something sort of neutral and boring enough to just let sleep take over. You know, you got to get all that stuff that's on your mind out of it. Here's how it works. You pick a simple and neutral word like blanket. Then in your mind, you go letter by letter. And for each letter, you think of a random unrelated word and you picture that. So for blanket, you know, let's say for B, it's banana or butterfly. L, a lime or a lizard. And you just go through the whole word. And the goal isn't to finish the word. It's to give your brain something low stress to focus on. And most people drift off before they're done. And if you find that that doesn't work, my experience tells me drinking heavily in the evening will help you sleep.

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1: I'm joined now by our Lundgren Honda of Auburn Teacher of the Month. This goes all the way back to December. I finally got her on the phone from Burgess Elementary in Sturbridge, Nicole Pagan. Hello, Mrs. Pagan.
2: Hi.
1: Hi. You teach third grade.
2: I do.
1: Third grade. Are they still super cute?
2: So super cute. They still love school. They love their teacher. They still will play games and sing songs.
1: I can hear it in your voice how much you love this job.
2: I love my job.
1: You were nominated by one of the moms of one of your current students. So you're having an impact on not just that student, but their whole family.
2: It was so special for her to think of me, and it made my whole day. I told my family and they were just so happy.
1: Well, I bet when you told your family, they weren't surprised.
2: It was really, really nice.
1: Well, Nicole Pagan, we've got a plaque so that if the kids ever do act up, you can point to that in the classroom and say, I don't know who you kids think you're talking to. I'm Teacher of the Month. But we've also got some nice gift cards for you and other gifts courtesy of our sponsor, Lundgren Honda of Auburn. Just to honor you and the work that you do, we really do appreciate it. Nicole Pagan, thanks for taking the time to talk to us.
2: Of course. Thank you guys so much for everything.

Today's variety, 96.1 SRS. I'm Zito. Man, I'm busy. How do I do it every single day? It's just not that hard, guys. Seriously. This is not a real job. I mean, come on. Really? I sit up talking to this thing, cracking wise every morning? Hey, God bless America. All right, we are going to be spinning the news pig before 9 o'clock. Oh, 9 o'clock. That's the first keyword of the day. Free money up for grabs. You can win $1,000. Jordan will be here later this hour. In a little while, I want to talk about the best and worst cities to start your career. I mean, some of these findings are a little surprising. I was a little surprised anyway. And I think Zach with an H is going to feel pretty good about the results that I see on this list. But first, I want to get to these stories. Google searches worldwide reveal something pretty surprising about all of us. There's a woman in Las Vegas who makes it her business to send handwritten cards all over the country. And a Florida boy story. That's next. Stuff you missed.

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1: Hello there. Good morning. Welcome to Stuff You Missed. Simon Rogers is a data editor at Google. What is that? Well, his job is to keep track of what people are searching. And he has great news. People want to help other people. Now, the number one overall search is how to for various tasks, like how to hard boil an egg.
2: Really?
1: And how to fix a toilet. Number two is a job that helps people. Simon says it wasn't that long ago, pre-pandemic, that searches for jobs were more about money. What jobs pay the most money? Not anymore. And the number three search, how to help. I see this a lot because I have a lot of videos like this one in my algorithm. These are random acts of kindness, organizations that help random people. Like this guy, he approaches this woman in a parking lot and asks her for a dollar. She gave it to him. And not only did he give it back, he gave her a lot more.
3: Why'd you help me out?
4: There's any time you need help, if I have it, I can, I will. Yes. You have a wonderful day.
3: Yes, thank you. Here, Lulu, take this. Lulu.
4: But you did ask for it.
3: I want to bless you with $1,000 for being so kind to help me.
4: That's not true.
3: Yes, thank you.
4: Are you serious?
3: Yes.
4: Are you sure? That's
3: yes.
4: A lot of I got five kids at home. I got a job. It's hard to maintain everyday life.
3: The hardest part about getting a job.
4: The smile. Really?
1: Five kids at home. No wonder she has trouble smiling. She's exhausted. Anytime we're on social media, we see the cruelty. But we have to remember, that's not most of us. That's only a few of us. Here's to searching for how to help. Speaking of kindness, Juliet Birkebile of Las Vegas met a new friend when she entered the Mrs. Classic Universe pageant. And her new friend sent her a wonderful handwritten note. That inspired Juliet, a mother of 10 with 8 grandchildren, to start writing notes and more notes. She put it on social media. Now she sends them all over the country.
5: I have sent them to Florida, Massachusetts. I sent one to Indiana. People will even reach out and say, I'd really love a card. Or a friend will get one and say, I know somebody who could really use a card.
1: Her Cards of Kindness campaign, touching more people every day.
5: Writing a letter of encouragement to anyone, I promise you will be fulfilled and so will the person getting it.
1: Nice job, Juliet. And now, a Florida boy story.
6: Only in Florida, right?
1: Actually, it's two Florida boys. Surveillance video at a high school in Orange City, Florida, showed two young men jumping the fence in the wee hours of the morning

0: 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It's the morning show. I'm Zito.
1: This website, Wallet Hub, comes up with these lists from time to time. And I found this list this morning. The best and worst cities in the country to start your career. And I got to tell you, I was a little surprised by some of these results. We'll get to it next. They say the

0: 96.1 SRS. It's the morning show. I'm Zito. So it's graduation time. I'm going to a graduation this week. How about that? Oh, I'm all excited about it. Anyway, kids get out of college. They want to start their career. They want to hopefully use their whatever they got their degree in to make a living. So this site, Wallet Hub, is great at these lists. They use all kinds of different metrics. They compared 182 cities across the country on 25 metrics in the areas of professional opportunities and quality of life. And they decided which one of these was the best and worst place to start your career. So based on all of that, number one, Atlanta, Georgia. How about that? I got to tell you, these are mostly southern cities. Number two, Orlando. Number three, Austin, Texas. And then four and five, both in Florida, Tampa and Miami. Miami is not really Florida. I think of Miami as like its own sort of little, you know, it's like Vatican City. It's got its own sort of vibe. Let's see. Pittsburgh's in the top 10. I spent some time there during my brief college career. Now, let's go to the bottom. Number 182, New York City. Not surprising. It's extremely expensive. Second to last place, Bridgeport, Connecticut. Ouch. So that was a little surprising. Okay, here's Worcester, Mass. Now, I did not see Springfield, Mass on this list. I don't know if it's just small enough that it didn't make the cut of these 182 cities. But Worcester, Mass, number 93. So right sort of in the middle of the pack. Hey, Zach, grab your headphones. I'm going to bring Zach in here, give him the news. Because here's the thing. You know, we're on in Springfield and Worcester, but they moved me to a studio in Paxton, Mass. Hey, I have some news for you. Yes. Hurry up. Get your headphones on. Come on over here. I found this list of the best and worst places to start your career.
1: Okay.
0: 182 cities, right?
1: Yeah.
0: Worcester, Mass, number 93. So sort of in the middle of the pack.
1: Okay.
0: So you're a guy starting out his career.
1: Right.
0: And how do you think it's going so far?
1: I mean, I'm learning stuff, but as far as growing my career, we're working on it, I think.
0: You know what I think the problem is, Zach? Is that the studio's in Paxton, Massachusetts, not Worcester. I think that's the issue.
1: I think that is.
0: Yeah. So you think if we move the studio to Worcester, your career would skyrocket?
1: I think it's time to move down the street, honestly.
0: Yeah, but it really is. Let's go down the hill. I will say this. This was the other one that really surprised me. Considering that New York City is last because it's so expensive, Boston in the top 40, number 35.
1: Wow. Okay.
0: I guess the cost of living overall is higher in New York City, but the cost of housing in Boston, there's nowhere more expensive right now.
1: No, Boston is insanely expensive.
0: Yeah, it's crazy. But it's in the top 40. You know what? You could work remotely from down the hill in Worcester and see if things go a little better for you.
1: We'll try that.
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It's the Morning Show with Zito on 96.1 SRS. Free money up for grabs in less than a half an hour. You'll hear the keyword at 9 o'clock. The announcer guy will say it right on the radio or right on your app, wherever you're listening. And then you go to the website, you type it in, you could win $1,000 instantly. Those are American dollars. Yes, legal tender for all debts, private and public. I'm just saying, $1,000 up for grabs. And it happens every hour all the way till 5 o'clock. So, $1,000. Boy, would that come in handy right now, huh? Wow. All right, meanwhile, All About Hollywood is next. Meryl Streep, Anne Hathaway, and Emily Blunt showing solidarity. Diana Rossini, you know, Mike Vrabel's alleged girlfriend, alleged, still married for now. And Billie Eilish opens up about Tourette's. All About Hollywood is next.

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1: Big names in the report today. What's up, Jordan?
2: Morning, Zito. Anne Hathaway, Meryl Streep, and Emily Blunt reportedly earned $12.5 million each to return for Devil Wears Prada 2. Although Streep could have scored much more to reprise her role as Miranda Priestly, insiders told Variety that she settled for less to ensure that her two co-stars also collected a nice payday. Streep, Hathaway, and Blunt negotiated a deal that all three actresses received the same $12.5 million salary. But the trio could see even more money coming their way because they reportedly negotiated for box office bonuses as well. The sequel has earned an estimated $433 million globally. Meryl Streep revealed that she initially refused to star as Miranda Priestly in the 2006 original.
3: I knew it was going to be a hit, and I thought, took me this long to understand that I could do that.
2: The Big Little Lies alum went on to explain that she wanted to see what would happen if she doubled her asking price, and that the studio immediately said yes after she did just that. That is power. Diana Rossini and her husband Kevin Goldschmidt were photographed kissing on Mother's Day in their first public sighting since her scandal with Mike Vrabel. Pictures exclusively obtained by Page Six show the former ESPN reporter and the Shake Shack executive warmly embracing each other outside of their New Jersey home on Sunday. Rossini, who said I do to Goldschmidt in 2020, appeared to be carrying the youngest of their two sons on her hip.
4: He sent me a text and he said, good luck today, be great. So the guy's got a heart of gold and here I am on national TV killing him.
2: People in the community have said that they've been very resilient as a family, who have been seen together at activities for their kids and family occasions throughout the scandal. This story has like a new update every other day, so of course you can stay up to date with everything on the websites. Billie Eilish is opening up about navigating her Tourette's syndrome diagnosis. During a recent appearance on Amy Poehler's Good Hang podcast, the Hit Me Hard and Soft musician shared what her everyday life looks like managing the necessities of her career with the tics, or repetitive involuntary behaviors, that arise from her Tourette's.
5: I'm on camera and I'm trying not to be distracting, doing everything I can to suppress every single tic from the top of my head to about right here.
2: Eilish, who described the tics as intrusive thoughts, but your mouth has to say them out loud, explained that she can keep most of her vocal tics pretty quiet, but will have to put in extra effort to hold them back in interviews when the certain word becomes a tic. Additionally, she noted that the tics in her hands, knees, and elbows often go unnoticed, but she hit back at the troubling misconception that her tics bother her, when really they're a part of her normal everyday life. Eilish first opened up about her Tourette syndrome back in 2018, years after she was diagnosed when she was just 11 years old.
1: Good stuff, Jordan. Billie Eilish does an amazing job managing her Tourette's on camera because I know that she has Tourette's, but I never think about it. Must be the music. All right, stick around, everybody. Up next, we are going to spin that news pig. Oh, don't think we are.
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0: 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This year, the City of Lights shines even brighter.
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0: Today's Variety, 96.1 SRS. I'm Zito. Time for the News Pig. I've got three stories here. We'll spin the News Pig, whichever one he lands on. That's the one we'll do. Here we go. Tomato soup cake. What? An ice cream spoon that silences your phone. And more Americans are retiring to Europe. Gee, can't imagine why. All right, let's spin that pig. It's the tomato soup cake. Now, I saw this video. It said the return of the tomato soup cake. Return. I've never heard of a tomato soup cake, but this young woman made it on camera and posted it on TikTok.
1: It starts with your favorite box cake mix, a container of cream cheese frosting, and of course, a can of Campbell's tomato soup. The recipe is super simple. You just chuck everything into a mixing bowl and give it a good whisk. I also topped it off with cinnamon and fresh tomato slices.
0: She says it tastes just like pumpkin bread. I don't get it. So how's the tomato soup? You're supposed to add tomato paste too, but she mentions that she adds nutmeg and what's the other thing? I don't know. Whatever you put in pumpkin bread, I guess, before. She said it has kind of a pumpkin spice feel. Well, you know what? It's not even summer. I'm just saying.
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Happens every hour on the hour until 5 o'clock. And believe me when I tell you, when that keyword plays, someone wins $1,000. Good luck.

0: 96.1 SRS, today's variety. It's the morning show. I'm Zito. Good morning, Audrey. Now, I'm told that you have a story for us about when you were being babysat.
1: My babysitter was this woman who didn't speak much English.
0: Okay.
1: And she had some children who were born in America, and her kids were pure evil.
0: What?
1: Evil.
0: Wow. Yeah. What were they doing that was so terrible?
1: She had kind of a big property.
0: Sure.
1: And they literally locked me inside a metal crate made for animals for a good long while.
0: Wow.
1: And when I got out, she didn't know what I was talking about.
0: Yeah.
1: She didn't understand.
0: Yes.
1: I was terrified. It was horrible. And that's not even the half of it.
0: That one incident alone sounds like it would translate into about at least 18 months of co-payments trying to work through that.
1: Oh, yes, it has. That,
0: yeah.
1: That is something I talk about every time I start a new therapist, we go to that one.
0: Yeah, you always got to backtrack, fill in the backstory with somebody new. Oh, believe
1: yep.
0: me, I've been there.
1: Mm-hmm.
0: Well, you know what?
1: Yep.
0: But you just called me and told me that story, which means that you've done good work around that.
1: I try because we've had some processing over the years.
0: I can only imagine. Where are those kids now?
1: I don't want to know.
0: Yeah, maybe they're in prison.
1: Let's hope.
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0: Like,
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0: 96.1 SRS. It's the morning show. I'm Zito. People who research sleep say, forget about counting sheep. Try cognitive shuffling. And as usual, it's something that I've never heard of, but then I go to YouTube and there's 8 million videos.
1: Everyone's talking about cognitive shuffling.
2: Cognitive shuffling.
0: It's all about distracting your brain with something sort of neutral and boring enough to just let sleep take over. You know, you got to get all that stuff that's on your mind out of it. Here's how it works. You pick a simple and neutral word like blanket. Then in your mind, you go letter by letter. And for each letter, you think of a random unrelated word and you picture that. So for blanket, you know, let's say for B, it's banana or butterfly. L, a lime or a lizard. You just go through the whole word. And the goal isn't to finish the word. It's to give your brain something low stress to focus on. And most people drift off before they're done. And if you find that that doesn't work, my experience tells me drinking heavily in the evening will help you sleep.

0: I'm joined now by our Lundgren Honda of Auburn Teacher of the Month. This goes all the way back to December. I finally got her on the phone from Burgess Elementary in Sturbridge, Nicole Pagan. Hello, Mrs. Pagan.
1: Hi.
0: Hi. You teach third grade.
1: I do.
0: Third grade. Are they still super cute?
1: So super cute. They still love school. They love their teacher. They still will play games and sing songs.
0: I can hear it in your voice how much you love this job.
1: I love my job.
0: You were nominated by one of the moms of one of your current students. So you're having an impact on not just that student, but their whole family.
1: It was so special for her to think of me, and it made my whole day. I told my family and they were just so happy.
0: Well, I bet when you told your family, they weren't surprised.
1: It was really, really nice.
0: Well, Nicole Pagan, we've got a plaque so that if the kids ever do act up, you can point to that in the classroom and say, I don't know who you kids think you're talking to. I was Teacher of the Month. But we've also got some nice gift cards for you and other gifts courtesy of our sponsor, Lundgren Honda of Auburn. Just to honor you and the work that you do, we really do appreciate it. Nicole Pagan, thanks for taking the time to talk to us.
1: Of course. Thank you guys so much for everything.

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Already after 10 o'clock on your Tuesday morning. Thank you for enjoying the music here with me, Jana. What kind of day are we going to have? Let's make it a good one. Positive, productive, maybe even $1,000 richer. It can all happen right here. Bruno Mars coming up after Mr.

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Today's Variety 96.1 SRS. What would you do with an extra $1,000 in cash? I've put some thought into this. I would love to get my car detailed inside and out. Windows, too. So tricky. And then I'd probably pay a bill or two. More chances to win coming up. Here's Justin Bieber.

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1: And just like that, it's already past 11 o'clock. Hope it feels like your workday is just moving right along. As we continue on, more Variety this hour, Alanis Morissette, Hall & Oates, and Benson Boone. It's Sorry, I'm Here for Someone Else.

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1: Looks like congratulations are in order for Sam Smith, rumored to be engaged. 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
1: I did see where they have extended their farewell tour, adding more. 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Journey, Don't Stop Believin'.

0: 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Graduation season is upon us. For the actual graduating seniors coming out of high school and college, what is your advice, Bera?
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0: True.
1: To be happy. 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And don't look at your other classmates and what they're doing. 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
0: Yes. 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

96.1 SRS from the Streets of Fire soundtrack. Pulled that one out, which does not hold up well over time. But such a great song from Dan Hartman. Here's I Can Dream About You.

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1: Hope you are thoroughly enjoying your Tuesday afternoon as we get through the workday together. Brian Adams, Katy Perry, a taste of what's coming up this hour. And Cyndi Lauper says that best girls just want to have fun, even in the middle of the workday.

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Thanks for enjoying the variety here with me, Jana. It's Adele. 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

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I'm Jeff Stevens. 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

0: 96.1 SRS. Fast car from Luke Combs on this Tuesday, May 12th. I'm Jeff Stevens. Well, speaking of fast, strap in and get ready for the Need for Speed all over again as the Top Gun franchise is heading back to the big screen to celebrate the 40th anniversary of the original 1986 classic. AMC Theaters is hosting a special one-week double feature starting tomorrow. You'll be able to catch Tom Cruise in both the movie that made him a global superstar and the 2022 blockbuster sequel, of course, Top Gun Maverick. And now think about that for a second. The sequel is already 4 years old. Wow. That famously helped save the movie theater after the pandemic. So that starts tomorrow, the 40th anniversary double feature of Top Gun.
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1: I'm Jeff Stevens. You still have two chances to win $1,000 before the end of the day. 4 o'clock, the next keyword. And then after that, we'll do it again at 5.

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1: Hope you're having a great Tuesday afternoon. Well, of course, it is graduation time. Do you have any advice for the graduates, the class of 2026? Let me know on the TalkBack mic on the iHeartRadio app.

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96.1 SRS. A little bit after 4 o'clock on your Tuesday afternoon, the music industry facing blue dot fever with concerts this summer. I'll tell you more in 6 minutes.

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1: Tuesday afternoon with Jeff Stevens and more chances to win $1,000. You can still play at 5 o'clock and win like Doug.
2: Right on.
1: Right on. 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Enjoy your $1,000 there, Doug. 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
1: I'm Jeff Stevens. 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

0: 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I'm Jeff Stevens. Wouldn't you love to win $1,000 like Tracy?
1: That's awesome. 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
0: Yes, you could be cheering for yourself as well. 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
1: I'm Jeff Stevens. Well, it's definitely pothole season after the winter season. 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
1: A little bit after 6 on your Tuesday evening. 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
2: Oh my God, I'm so excited. Oh my God, this is, I can't believe it. I'm like shaking right now. I won $1,000. This is so great. Oh my gosh. My daughter is about to graduate and I'm planning her graduation party. And it's like literally costing like wedding prices.
1: All right, we're

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0: Hi, Alicia. Thanks for calling. This is Delilah. What can I do for you?
1: I would like to tell you a little story that makes probably like a lot of my friends and my mom's heart melt and everything. I'm with my mom right now and she's all excited.
0: Hi, Mom.
1: She says hi.
2: Hi.
1: I met this boy named Chris. And we started off as friends, and we kind of met online through a game, which is really oddly weird. And we didn't really have a thing going, but like, I'm 20 years old, almost 21 soon, and I had like a mommy moment, which, you know, kind of made me want to be with him. When that happened, we started getting closer.

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